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1: That's entertainment right there. That's beautiful. Thanks, baby. I've got one of these. I'll give it you back.

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1: 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If y'all know

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0: 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We want to thank you for coming to see us for all these years. We really appreciate it. Thank you so much.
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0: Life Songs.
1: Thank you very much. I feel like I haven't been over on this side like the whole night. What's up, you guys?

0: 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Thank you for spending your hard-earned money to come see us play for you today. Thank you very much.
1: 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Bester Rock und Pop.

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She walked up to me and she asked me to dance.

That's entertainment right there. That's beautiful. 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I've got one of these. I'll give it you back.

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1: 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Is that my cue to shut off? Do you like that?

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Here we go. 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Yeah, now you can't. 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

0: 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Thank you.
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me. 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Are there any women in the house tonight? Once more. Are there any girls in the house tonight? There you are. All right, girls. I want you to say, what's love got to do? Got to do with it. You say, what's love got to do? Got to do. Girls! One more time! Great! Wonderful! Alright? Alright? Fellas? Are there any men in the house? I want you guys to say, what's love got to do? Got to do.

And thank you guys so much. This is an amazing festival. Amazing energy.